0: 35 and 9
1: at Illinois. Frank Paul 313-595. Frank Paul 313-595, Illinois.

0: Guys.
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0: Here.
2: Hi, copy.
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2: Are you in the creek bed on the Massillon side?
1: Negative.
2: Where you at?
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2: Okay. 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
1: Still not underneath the bridge there.
2: 69 miles, can you check a Seth Cottrell? 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

1200 squad, 1200 squad, you're needed at 1911 Western Avenue, apartment 7C. 1911 Western Avenue, apartment 7C. Male having difficulty in breathing, timeout 2103.

Station 1-2-3, Station 1-2-3, respond to 235 Cherry Street, 235 Cherry Street, Philadelphia Primary School, on a smoke alarm showing third floor smoke stair, timeout 2112.

0: 300 squad, 1300 squad, reach wave for the city at 438 East Water Street, 438 East Water, 53-year-old female, Nicole TM breathing, timeout 2122. And the squad each way for the city at 438 Water Street, 438 East Water Street, 53-year-old female, difficulty in breathing, time out 2122.
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0: 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I have a diabetic emergency at 250 Fairway, and the resident's unable to unlock her apartment.
1: Yeah, we're clear.
0: Okay.
1: You're going to send medic to.
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0: 72. 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For a 60-year-old female, diabetic emergency. Timeout 2124.
1: The RO is not on scene and can't get there.

0: 7-15.
1: Okay, and just when you're 45 from stationary, Post Flight's requesting if you could check the TA there.
0: Okay.

0: 1542. Give me a sense.
1: Alright, stand by one.
0: Sorry.
2: Seven to 1332,
3: Governor Springs,
2: impacted.
3: 2129.

0: Medic 3, respond to 438 East Water Street, 438 East Water Street. Reference a 53-year-old female having difficulty in breathing. Timeout 2133.
1: 23 dispatch, we're going to drop our engine at station 1 on the way to this call. Be responding momentarily.
2: Okay. You're clear.
3: Anderson Station. It's going to be a pickup truck versus the guardrail. It appears abandoned for the caller.
4: Yeah. 1327 Ross.
5: Good.
4: Yes, ma'am. I just want to confirm, are you disregarding us for Water Street?
5: Affirm, the city's gonna handle it.
4: Copy, thank you very much. We're back in service.
5: You're clear.

0: you can disregard the lockout. AAA is going to handle that.
1: Okay.
0: I'm going to need you to divert to 20554 US 23, 20554 US 23 at Carousel Court, Lot 100. Regarding a harassment complaint, they're saying he stole money that he didn't steal.

0: County is advising they just received another call on this, and they're advising that there are subjects standing outside of the truck looking at us.
1: Okay.

0: On the 31, caller's advising the vehicle's going to be on the bridge. It is 52 there. No lights on, and caller's advising it appears abandoned. They don't see anybody around us.
1: Okay.

0: transport.
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0: About 10 minutes.

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1: Copy. I'll try to send third ship down as quickly as possible.
0: And we're on our way up. I told One Northeast we were going up for shift change, so they got a little bit of time.
2: Okay.

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1: 1569.
0: King Paul Tom 7016. Paul Tom 7016.

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I'll need to read that.

0: 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Okay.
1: Okay.

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1: There's no one around, is that right?
0: Right, at the Bayman's.
1: Okay.

0: 1569.
1: Good.
0: There's no public service listed for the RF.
1: Okay, break.
0: Go ahead.
1: Are you able to give me the year and then the registered owner's name for me?
0: It's going to be an 02 Chevy Silverado, dark blue color. Break.
1: Go ahead.
0: Anthony W. William Chambers, C-H-A-M-B-E-R-S, out of Cincinnati.
1: What's the 2-5?
0: Try it again.
1: What's the 2-5 for the RL?
0: 4701 Shady Lawn Terrace.

0: I've checked up into Pickaway County if you want to pass it off. No sign of it.
1: Okay.

0: idea get a hold of the RO. He said his vehicle was being used by his mother, who lives in Russellville, Ohio, over, I believe he said, Brown County. And she was had just notified him that the vehicle had been stolen.
1: Good.
0: His name and phone number is in the person's tab of the incident. I'll also put it in the comments. I gave him the name of Penn Wells and their phone number. I told him you may be calling later to have some questions.
1: Thanks. Do they have a suspect or anything?
0: Negative.

0: she out front right now, or do you know where she's at?
1: No, she was coming up to you through the ED. 112, that visitor come through.
0: That visitor already came through?
1: Yeah, she come through when I was at the LFI.
0: Copy, thank you.

0: 112.
1: Go ahead.
0: Disregard that.
1: 110. Can you unlock that that comes through? Way, but I don't have them yet. Copy.
0: 110, I'll get it.
1: Copy, thank you. Thanks, sir.

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1: Negative, but give me a second, I'll be there.
0: You're good, I'll see the tractor.
1: I was just gonna keep track of my time.
0: Oh, man. Copy, I'll grab a notebook whenever I get back to the office and carry it with me so I can write mine down too.

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1: Hold on.
0: Copy. 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

Medic 3, respond to 1111 East Main Street, 1111 East Main Street, Mose. 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Timeout 2254.

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0: Follow up, 35 and high.
1: So that's when you're on the dash tip?
0: Right.
1: Okay. Yeah, nobody's GPS is working.
0: Signal 4, I'm on signal 2.
1: Okay.

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Okay.

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1: Me advised 2A is going to have one for the 98 here in less than an hour, probably.
0: You're clear. Just let me know.
2: Copy.

0: 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Disregard that. 23-08 for 1A1 Northeast.
1: Chopping.

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1: Great.
2: Go ahead.
0: Can you see if you can find a public service for her and give her a 10? Let her know I'm out here talking to Alex. Let me talk to her.
2: You're out there talking to who?
0: Alex. Just tell her to talk to her.
2: Okay.

0: What number was that?
1: 740-479-293. It goes back in about 3 years, being the same number.
0: Okay. Signal 7, can you call county or city and see if they got more recent contact or 254? I know she's not at 13th Street, 25 as well.
1: You're wanting to know if she has a new 25?
0: See if they have more 25 Republicans.

0: not here for. They should same address, but they did have a different phone number. I tried it, and it says it's not accepting phone calls.
1: Okay.
0: Right.
1: Can you try city as well? They had contact with her March 25th.

0: Reattach that run card. We're going to be en route to Medina with the patient.
1: You're clear.

I'll be clear of 1A. BWC was activated. 1, nothing found.

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Yo. 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

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You're needed 796 Snyder Road, 796 Snyder Road. For an 80-year-old male, difficulty breathing, timeout, 244. Squad, 700 Squad. You're needed 796 Snyder Road. 796 Snyder Road for an 80-year-old male. Difficulty breathing. Timeout, 244.

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It's going to be asphalt plant 9, building 39. Got municipal 12A's going off here.

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You're needed 1307 dry run road, 1307 dry run for a 21-year-old male, difficulty breathing, timeout, 311. Squad, 1300 squad. 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
0: 6 struck out mailbox before going into the ditch. The 583. The 2583.
1: Okay.
2: I 2-5.
1: Okay.

0: himself. 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KOSI is unlocked for the morning.
1: Copy.

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0: Yes, ma'am. We got cruising route station. We got a lot of high water out here. Everybody's trying to get around and get through.
1: You're clear, sir.

1800 Fire, 1300 Fire. Need to respond to the 3800 block of Lake Run, 3800 block of Lake Run. For a tree down blocking the roadway, it's going to be right on a hill. Timeout 434.

1300 fire, 1300 fire. Need to respond to the 3800 block of Lick Run, 3800 block of Lick Run, for a tree down blocking the roadway right on a hill. Timeout 434.

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1: You're clear. 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
1: 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The road will be shut down. 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
1: 13-26, we'll have command.
0: Copy that.

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1: Copy that.

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Truck one, respond to 1075 North Bridge Street, suite 114, Southern Ohio Shredding, on a smoke alarm HVAC, timeout 454.

0: 130 to Ross County. Go ahead. Ross, this is 130. Be advised, there's high water at the end of Smith Lane on US 50.
1: Here, sir.

Medic 3, respond to 283 Clay Street. Medic 3, respond to 283 Clay Street. Defibrillator complications. Timeout 457.

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Their key holder is en route, ETA 10 minutes.

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1: No, I contacted them. They did not give me an ETA.
0: Here, sir.

0: 533-80-0671. There's trees down over the road and fiber lines and high water in there.
1: Okay. What was the address again?
0: 533-80-0671.

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1: Yeah, what's the status of the county for a high water down there on the ground?
0: They were notified. They said they would get someone out to it as soon as they could. They did not give me an ETA, sir.

900 fire. Need you to respond to the 2100 block of Bishop Hill Road, for a tree and electric lines down on the roadway. Timeout, 534. Nine hundred fire. Need to respond to 2100 block of Bishop Hill Road. 2100 block of Bishop Hill Road for a tree and power lines down in the roadway causing a hazard. Timeout, 534.

800 fire. You're needed 851 State Route 41. 851 State Route 41. Caller advised something is sparking behind their house. Unknown if it's catching anything on fire. Timeout 538.

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0: 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We got a call. There's trees down the road over top of the library lines, and water's up there.
1: Okay. I'll be en route.
2: 1675 Jackson, I'm back on the radio.
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0: negative. 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It's up in 82.
1: Just west of 6 water. There's quite a few

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1: Jackson. 2974.
2: Okay, Rick.

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And I'll, I don't even know.

0: 128.
1: Yeah.
0: They're getting a call of possible 31 here on Toad Holler. I advise you want to start that direction.
1: Okay.
2: You're clear, ma'am. 611.

0: 912, Flight 1830.
1: Okay.
0: Five, three, four.
2: Okay, no, please record them.
0: Okay.

0: 1936.
1: I do have 2-3 found from eastbound 35 and 21. I need to load out for both of them. I have 4-3-27 again.
0: Okay,

0: Jax, Bertrand, repeat.
1: Jax, I'll be going over to post 5.
2: All right.
3: Go ahead.
0: John Nora Lincoln, 21. John Nora Lincoln, 4721, break.
3: Go ahead.
0: Elderly gentleman just pulled up here on scene. He's crashed somewhere. All of us.
3: There we go.

0: 3269 Jackson.
1: 3269.
2: Yeah, just FYI, I've got a tree down here on 25. I'll be the lead getting an LCS.

Actually, it's, I got a mudslide, trees down, and some power lines wrapped up in it, somewhere on 328. We got that from the SO. They can't give us better.

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0: 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Almost both lanes. So, I'd up in the air signal 5.
1: Yeah, I'm trying to get a free line to call.
0: I got one tray removed. I can't do much with this one, though.
2: Okay.

0: We're needing EMS for this individual, Brick.
1: Good.
0: Liberty Township fire's on scene. They're going to call Liberty Township EMS out here.
1: Okay.
2: Yes, ma'am. Can you get my squad out here on this location here on 50 for Beverly Mail?

0: 55.
1: Or whoever was head of the 671, disregard SOs out with, if you've got something else pending for us.
0: Yeah, 328 somewhere, there's a mudslide. We got that from the SO. I don't have a better 39, somewhere on 328. I know it's got lines wrapped up in it.

0: I got a tree down on a car, unknown injury, unknown entrapment. It's going to be in the area of 16021 Stairup 279. It's 16021 Stairup 279. It's going to be in the area of John Zemery.
1: Yeah.
0: EMS, and everybody's on the way.

0: 100 squad, 100 squad, you're needed 35,000 block of US 50, 35,000 block of US 50 for an elderly male.
1: Okay.
0: Your fire is requesting on timeout 626.
2: Okay.
0: You're being requested by your fire, 35,000 block of US 50, 35,000 block of US 50 for an elderly male.

I got another one, Snow Dot Worker Industry. It's got lines down in it as well. 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
1: On 5-8. Go ahead.
0: Victor King, 342-124. Victor King, 342-124. Break.
1: Go ahead.
0: Can you, I got their turn, but can you check with 25 and make sure he's not a missing persons?
1: Okay.

0: fixes as far as any fixes in Delaware County.
1: Oh, okay.
2: Good. Back in Route to LCS, unless you need me to head somewhere.
1: Not that I know of for now.
2: Okay.
3: In the area of mile marker 9, for a male subject pulled over in a semi-truck, unknown medical, timeout 631.

0: 25, they don't have any reports of him being missing. 1956, I'm still trying to get a hold of on the
1: okay. I got two of the three we moved to the axe. I still got one squawking majority of the eastbound lanes.
2: Okay, I'm

0: 25, they don't have any reports of it being missing. 1956, I'm still trying to get hold of it on the mountain.
1: Okay. I got two of the three removed from the axe. I still got one swapping. Majority of the eastbound lanes.
0: Okay, all right.

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The US Route 35, timeout 634.

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1: I'll try. Stand by.

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0: try to get some phone calls out to people at Winfield Township. We'll see what happens here.
1: You're clear.

0: 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Sounds like that's a dispatch has been trying to get a hold of them for a while now. Shut that off. They're still trying.
1: Let him.

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1: Okay, sir. Thank you.

0: 28. 1956, did you need a 17?
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0: You it.
1: I have 35 units going to shut down for a couple minutes. I swung those on the scene. They're going to chop this tree up and get the railway back open.
0: Okay. Okay.

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1: Okay, we'll confirm with that as soon as we can.
2: Disregard the next one.

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1: Okay.
0: Got half the lane blocked, so I don't know how to respond when they have time. Car's around the city.
1: Okay.
0: Still have that 10233.
1: I believe so. Yes, I still do.

0: 2 and clear that one. You're on
1: Jurassic Southern. Yeah, 1932 pending.
0: I've got, it's on 139. I don't know if it's on 32 or not. It's toward down where the road was closed. I think it's south of 32. There's a tree down, a lot of debris. Okay.

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1: Past Drake's, down in the dip.
0: Copy.

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1: Thank
0: you. 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
1: 335.
0: Copy out with the tree, southbound, lanes are blocked.
1: Crown.

Truck one, respond to 265 Clay, 265 Clay Street, on a female that needs a lift assist. She advised she's in a lift chair, however, she's unable to get up and she's falling out of it. Timeout 714.

0: 732 in Blaine. King Edward Henry 1740. King Edward Henry 1740.
1: I'll be 42 at LCS.
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0: 1735 Jackson for 50 just inside County 82. Is it shut down anywhere?
1: Yeah, shut down a few areas out through there.

0: From the 335, go ahead.
1: For this tree, telephone wires down also.
0: You're in and out there. I can't copy you.
1: Check the incident. I updated it when you got.
0: I'll report it to them. I'm not sure they have anybody. We'll see here.

Medic 3, respond to 265 Clay, 265 Clay Street, reference to female needs to be transported to Adena, timeout 733.

0: 1735, 1001. 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They'll give you a 10 when they get there.
1: Okay. 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

0: 44.
1: 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Some farmer took it off the road.
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0: Confirm vitals, they are MacArthur Yard, represent club.
1: Head over there, man. I'll get you an RP.
0: Yeah, we'll make an incident here, just whenever you don't see.

0: Medic 2 responded, 22 Mohawk Lane. Probably a 63-year-old female with high blood pressure and a headache. Also, my she's dizzy. Dispatch time out is 802.
1: Medic 3, dispatch.
0: Go ahead, sir.
1: Yes, ma'am. We'll be flying to the hospital here in about 2 minutes.
0: You're clear, thank you. 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

0: Tillman, Jackson.
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0: Man, I'm in route to Idles. That incident number is break.
1: Good.
0: Stage 515, last four is...
1: Okay, and that's 515.
0: Right.
1: Okay. On order, you want your
0: in. And you just put it on that one, that way we can keep on the same thing.
1: Okay.
0: Right. Be entered into GIB document in the incident.
1: Okay.

0: 344.
1: 279 East from Oak Hill to County 27 is clear.
0: Okay. Appreciate the help.

1176, Stone Road, Lot 13, 2276, Stone Road, Lot 13, 69 York, now with heart, digestion, back pain, timeout, 810. 6, Stone Road, Lot 13, 2276, Stone Road, Lot 13, now with back pain, heartburn, timeout, 810.

Blue Tesla, 35 eastbound from about the 5. Supposed to be unable to maintain lanes. Brake checked another caller. It's unable to maintain speeds. We got it dropped on us from Columbus. Going on watch for it.

Okay, yeah, they were popping pretty bad a little while ago. I thought they were going to be a Sigma 4. Also, the county's radios were Sigma 4 last I checked. That's been a couple hours ago.

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0: Colonel Jackson.
1: 10-01. The vehicle's been plugged on Route 71 for me.
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2: Sorry.

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Finally got him answer the phone about 30 minutes ago, 40 minutes ago. They're aware of it. They're going to be in or out. I guess that area is pretty heavily damaged out through there. I don't know where he's going to go first, Brick. I'll call the engineer and see if maybe they can drop some signs or something. I don't know if they'll do it, but it's worth a try. Stay on.

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0: 35 Vivigo, Florida trailer. Queen Adam 4, 4 David Nora. Queen Adam 4, 4 David Nora, Florida. Accept me for 30.
1: Ground. Yeah.

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0: 23 southbound truck parking. Indiana trailer, Paul Boy 16021, Paul Boy 16021.

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1: Yeah, it's a very, very long driveway. 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
0: Yeah, I'll be en route to you from

0: 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You get a chance, you can contact Skagit County Engineers. They've got several trees off the roadway, Center Point, J Ridge, and Nito areas.
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1: Okay.
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0: one bridge. 1050 South. I got another one scrawled. Giants Emory. Yes, in County 40.
1: Okay, 128, I got a 31 break.
0: Okay.
1: It's going to be 919-5 stair out 41s. 9195 stair out 41s. Car in a ditch. Juvenile driver. Mom's on scene. Break.
0: Yeah.
1: I guess the juvenile fell while he's at basketball. Hit his head. He can't remember anything about the crash. I don't know if it's related to the crash or maybe the basketball there. They do not want EMS. They're standing by there at the scene.

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1: All right,
0: 299. Illinois trailer, 921-178 Sam Tom, 921-178 ST, Illinois, 35 Rift area.

0: Marines transporting to New York.
1: Yeah,
2: definitely. Gaddy County gonna take care of that one too.
1: Negative, I got it.
2: Yeah, okay.
1: Six on my dad's straight.
2: 6 to 9 o'clock.
1: Roselle, Land Road, William Henry, 1760. William Henry, 1760.
2: What was that crossroad on Roselle?
1: Okay.

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1: Y7 Iran. 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
1: Okay, what's the state on?
0: Indiana.
1: Okay.

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1: Okay.
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1: 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Boy Edward 12974. 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
1: Can you run up 104? Check around Kellenberger. Maybe even check the Yellow Bud. It's a silver Hyundai Elantra, King Young Mary 8075, KYM 8075. They come off Kingston, Adelphia, to Ore Road, turn on Kellenberger. It's all over the roadway. I just don't know where it went from once it turned on to Kellenberger. Caller continued on. I'll call from 65 and have them check their end as well.
0: Okay.
1: The tag is correct. 35-year-old owner's 35-year-old male. I don't see any problems.
0: Okay.

Redditory responded 1058 Columbus, 1058 Columbus Street, Chillicothe, Coast to Q. 70-year-old male, foul as possible. Dispatch on off 1118.

Medic 2, need you to stage in the area of 321 West 5th, stage in the area of 321 West 5th Street, found a 73-year-old male that was making suicidal threats. Their restaurant at this time would be a 10. I have PD units en route. You're just my son, off 1126.

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0: 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Do you need any help anywhere?
1: No, I'm good. 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Got it.

0: Sirius Iowa Trailer, Frank M 7226. 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
1: Okay.

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1: Tom 2, SPU 17, 70.
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1: Traffic stop, 23 North at Main Street, right through North Carolina 7.
0: Buzz.
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0: I got a bolo from the sheriff's office. It was southbound 159 from Hayesville Ridge, Dillon County 65 Bridge. A sheriff canine vehicle. There's no county ID plate on the back of it. We're thinking it may be an auction vehicle. It still has the stickers. It's all over the roadway. It's been in the ditch once. So I've seen southbound 159 from Hayesville.
1: I'm a Western Avenue in a position.
0: Okay. Yeah, they just want us to put it out of the bolo. So I'll make it there, Kingston area.

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1: While you're out, there's going to be another motor assist, Pavilion Lot 9, Mott Road 2. Need to jump.
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1: Okay.

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1: Okay.

0: 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Union 738777, Tennessee. 35 Presbyterian.
1: Okay.

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1: 14, on.
0: 35, Sackville School Road, Texas. X-ray, working 6530. X-ray, working 6530, Texas.
1: Okay.

0: Putin, no? Jack Perry.
1: Appears to be correct. A 13 Honda Civic gets gray in color. Oh, it's out of Bidwell.
2: I'm counting.
1: Yeah, well, I'm not familiar with this owner, though. It might be good for 86, though. There's a 62.

1200 Squadron Rescue, 1200 Squadron Rescue, US 35, 23 and 35 at the North Y, Northbound Lane, for a motorcycle versus car, one patient with road rash, time out 1240.

0: 159-3, it's entered.
1: Okay, on, I got a 31 possible A to Northwise, car versus motorcycle.
2: US 23 and 35, northbound lanes at the north split. Motorcycle versus car, one patient with road rash, time out 12:44.

Medic 3, respond to Maple Grove. 60 Marietta Road, it's going to be room 219B, 219B, reference to a male, has left side weakness, chest pains, and he's confused, high blood pressure. Time out, 1243.

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1: 35 and 9, it's Illinois. 277-368. 277-368, Illinois.
0: Okay.
2: 785-9931.
0: Okay. Doesn't sound too serious. Just FYI.

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I got it. 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

0: solid or resulting.
1: Hold on a second.
0: Ross County, 1221. On scene, appears we possibly have three vehicles, minor injury, be out investigating.
1: Yes, sir.

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1: Okay.

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0: No question.

Medic 2, respond to 311 Fairway, 311 Fairway Avenue. It's going to be an 80-year-old female that fell. She has a laceration on her head. She is conscious. Dispatch now 1301.

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1: Go ahead.
0: John Tom Henry, Adam Nora Boy. John Tom Henry, Adam Nora Boy.
2: Okay. 1735, just take him to the parking right. I'll finish with this kid.
3: Put me out with 656 and I'll leave my own
1: internet.
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1: so 23 Tesla, 1127, Jonathan Mallow, tonight.

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We'll be waiting in the parking lot. Timeout 1317.

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0: Truck one, respond to 215 South Bowman, 215 South Bowman, 30 male, possible DOA, have officers en route. Last time out is 1319.
1: Jackson 2, 1282, 23.
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0: On that motorcycle RP, does the operator have a valid endorsement or permit?
1: Yeah, let me look.
2: Sure, just seconds.
1: Yes, he does have endorsement. Requires a helmet.

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1: 108 of portion, call 134-2735. 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
0: No.
2: You're clear.

0: 1126, Ross.
1: Good.
0: It's going to be a false alarm. They were going to be in this facility testing the hoods and all their systems. They didn't know it was connected to you guys quite yet, but they are aware now.
2: All right,
3: guys.
2: Here,
3: Clint. 2276 Ohio.
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0: Okay, eastbound.
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0: The 35-4.
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0: You still got papers for Woodruff of Patton Hill?
1: Yes, sir, I do.
0: He just called in and said he's going to be home the rest of the day and be waiting on you.
1: Okay, I got one to drop off the dollar store, then I'll head over there.

0: 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Cherry Street.
1: Air clear, 1336.

0: 1735.
1: Yes.
0: Is there a red car involved in this 31?
1: Negative.
0: Okay, I think we're getting another one here.

0: I've got another call of something going on here. I'm not sure if this is one and the same. This caller's advising he saw a car strike a subject moving some barrels that was behind that motorcycle. Is this one and the same, or is it something different?
1: I just came from there, and then there's no other vehicles around.
0: Okay.

0: 34, King St. Young, 2139. King St. Young, 2139.
1: Okay.
2: Jackson, he stated he was a witness. He wasn't involved.
1: Yes, this is Jim on the phone. I'm getting his information now. I'll advise. I'm thinking, did the guy on the motorcycle, did he have a safety vest on, an orange, or not an orange, but a yellow?
2: Right. The worker had a traffic vest on.
1: Yeah. Yeah, it is.
3: Three Jackson, signal 3. Ohio, Paul Ocean John, 6064. Ohio, Paul Ocean John, 6064.

0: I'm the same as well.
1: Okay.
2: 15-6 St. James.
0: One, go ahead.
2: That will be 2, and of course 18-6.
0: Okay.
1: Jackson, 35, are they saying that was near the North Y as well?
0: Yeah, it's all there by the North Y.
1: Okay, I'll pass through.
3: Morning 28, I just came back through there. There's nothing there.

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I can't tell if the subject's possibly 2019 or she's got some sort of health problem there. Just FYI, it's a white Hyundai Sonata.

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0: Yes, sir.

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0: Fawcett, Phil, Stoltz.
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1: Yes.
0: That was you that passed just a minute ago. Can you just stop out here for just a second? Just help me measure this.
1: You're Pat Neal for Sahina. Yeah, advising you to come out for the report. You took his driver's license and never gave it back yet. You still have it?

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0: does.
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0: And just a heads up, we're going to be running hot, run mutual aid crash for 400, or correction, 900, Liberty Hill Road.
1: You're good, sir. Thank you.

35 around the 150, westbound, just south of Dixon Run. Older female walking with a cane, appears to be struggling. Yellow truck that appears disabled also there off the roadway.

0: Constable A. It's going to be 5909 Liberty Hill Road, 5909 Liberty Hill. Single vehicle rollover, possible injury, Ross County, has EMS, and empty and rest.
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1: Correct for Republic Service referencing incident last night.
0: Go ahead.
1: 513-608-4872. 513-608-4872.
0: Correct.
1: Trying to make contact with him. Advise that I'm trying to make contact with him. I can make contact with him about an hour or so at the post.
0: Okay, what's his name?
1: Anthony.
0: Okay.

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1: 1891.
0: King X-ray Henry 2082. King X-ray Henry 2082.
1: Terry Kegelmeyer, 2004 Chevy truck, yellow in color. Valid.

one vehicle on its top off the side of the roadway, heavy damage. At this time, we're going to have Liberty Hill shut down. 933 will have command. We'll be investigating.

0: 973 Ross. Patient's going to be out at this time. The VA, if you want to continue on in, you can. We're in for some traffic control and scene cleanup.
1: Rescue 1, we're 5 minutes out.

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1: Not seeing her anywhere. I'll check Dixon Run real quick.
0: Okay.

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1: 3253.
0: 35 west of the 100, Georgia, Charles 871, Frank Ida. Georgia, Charles 871, Frank Ida.

0: call on this. Other caller advised female walking along the roadway. They put it 35 to 22 eastbound side.
1: Okay, I'll make another pass. Stay there while this figure.
0: Okay. Contact their caller.

0: I made contact with their caller. He was advising Six was on the other end of Six and Run, away from the truck stop on the berm on the eastbound side.
1: Okay.
0: And correction, on the westbound. He advised northbound.

correction on the westbound, 8x4 sound.

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1: For Ross, were you able to get an ETA from Post?
0: Jack, 17 times.
2: Stand by.

1797 Valley Road. Caller's wanting a report documented stating that her landlord shut her water and air conditioning off. They're trying to evict her without going through the eviction process.

0: 740 units. I've got a reckless 35 eastbound from the rest area. It's going to be a JF electric vehicle. RP's going to be 151-327 Charles. 151-327 Charles, Illinois. All over the road. Driver's texting and driving.
1: 160 Jackson.
2: Jackson, I'm okay on it. I'm 35 in Savageville right now.
0: Okay, supposed to be a white Ford truck that says JF Electric.
3: What?
0: 160, go ahead.
1: Matt, so blue cab semi flatbed with a pool on it, be standing by on that ramp, waiting for the company to get a permit for the load. And was your reckless just a pickup or was it with a trailer?
0: JF Electric.

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1: Check okay.
2: Jax flying signal 635 at the fork.
0: Okay.
3: 160 Jax, was that JS John Zimmer, JF Frank?
0: Frank.
2: 160, it's John Frank.
3: Okay, I just saw it. Taking a pickup match at the mile heat.
0: Okay. Seven, eight.
4: 52, and I'll meet it back.
0: Okay.

0: I got a different RV than the one that's in the incident. Yours might be the one the caller was talking about.
1: Okay. I believe I'm still trying to get back up with it and see if it's the right RV.

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1: 584, North Carolina, Tom Lincoln Edwards, 1761. Tom Lincoln Edwards, 1761.

0: the office. Or Hina Rizzi.
1: 160 Jackson. Right, I'm behind the one with the correct RP. He followed it from the 11.
0: Thanks.

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1: King Williams, 1693, North Carolina.
0: Cody Dodson, 2000 miles, destination with purple in color, tags are valid, RF code.
1: For Jackson.
0: 1074.
1: 17 times.
0: Right, standby.

Medic 3, respond to 186 Pilot Avenue. Medic 3, respond to 186 Pilot Avenue. Male subject says he has an infection. Timeout.

In regards to that person I just ran, can you confirm those so at least let me know if they're in pickup?

0: The fence on the Pike County one is for theft.
1: Is it felony level? Copy. 85. Switch deck.

0: of
1: 835 Alpha 2. Tom 775-336, being Tom 775-336, I don't need it back.
0: Okay.

Lincoln Henry Frank 3155, North Carolina.

1100 Squad, 461 Heinz Boulevard, Apartment 212, 461 Heinz Boulevard, Apartment 212, 59-year-old male, low blood pressure, head off 1334. Squad, 461 Heinz Boulevard, Apartment 212, 461 Heinz Boulevard, Apartment 212, 59-year-old male, low blood pressure, head off 1334.

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0: There's just a welfare check at 2938 Whiskey Run. Caller advised that his sister-in-law was hit by the storm and wants someone to check on her.
2: Jackson 3.
0: Go
2: ahead. 35 westbound to 1. North Carolina, Frank John Tom, 1342. Frank John Tom, 1342, North Carolina.
0: 378-62. 1489.
3: Yeah, center, and I don't need it back.
0: Malcolm Bridge. Okay. 1489, it's valid. Amanda Blosser, 23 Subaru, with us.

0: Okay, I've got a reckless 35 eastbound from Limerick. It's going to be a navy blue Nissan SUV. A Popeye's a Sailor Man decal on it. Unable to maintain lane, swerving. Still with us.
1: Yeah, okay, send it.
0: Caller's in front of 6 and a navy blue Jeep Liberty.

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0: Robert 2 Mary 592 out of Kentucky. Robert 2 Mary 592, Kentucky.
2: Medic 2, need to respond to 103 Stone Ridge Court. 103 Stone Ridge Court. A 80-year-old female has fallen, possible knee injury. Your timeout is 15:49.
0: Okay, I got a violation. I'll be stopping around Franklin Road in a moment.
1: Okay.

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Truck 1, 1241 Dalton Street, 1241 Dalton Street, has a 53-year-old male has fallen in the bathroom. He is in a wheelchair. Call advice, you cannot get him lifted up. 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

0: Rev.
1: 945, that's a medical transport minivan. 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
0: Second.

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0: Medic 2, respond to Christie's Pizza, 45 East Water Street. 45 East Water Street. Elderly female fell in front of the restaurant. Not sure what kind of injury. Timeout 1716.
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0: Further officer on scene, he advised that the full unit has been contacted and will be en route to the hospital.
1: You're clear, thanks.
0: 1718.

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0: Truck 1, respond to the area of 1100 East Main Street by Tim Hortons. Truck 1, respond to the area of Tim Hortons, 1100 East Main Street. Motor vehicle crash. The drivers are not hurt, but the driver was pregnant and there's two small juveniles in the vehicle. Respond to first responder and I'll expect you to get to 1200.
1: Medic 3 dispatch, we'll clear the hospital. You don't have to get mutual aid.
0: Medic 3, you're clear. Thank you, sir.

0: 917 to Ross.
1: Roger.
0: We are out at Adena.
1: Yeah.

0: be a red cruiser motorcycle, a street glide, or fat boy with two bags on the back of them. Driver's wearing a red helmet and has a motorcycle vest on. Caller advised 6 was going a high rate of speed down 23 southbound, as well as standing up on the motorcycle and jumping up and down on it. 6 took Road Bell Creek off of 23 south.
1: Thanks.

9 for a female collapsed on the ground, unconscious, timeout 18:06. Kingston Market for a female unconscious on the ground, timeout 18:06.

0: Coast, Bolo for red motorcycle, going high range of speed. Driver is jumping up and down on the cycle, was on US 23 southbound, and just took Roselle Creek.
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0: 31. It's going to be Abernathy Road at State Route 180. White four-door sedan ran off the road into a yard. Young female driver out of the vehicle does not appear injured.
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0: Nicht schon anders. Garage check's okay. Son just screwed up. He's got key. We'll check inside the present.
1: Here, Griff.

0: pretty sure I'm Nate Jackson. You can find 1956 Hope.
1: Okay.

0: Advance.
1: I'm going to set off while here. You may or may not get a call from the company. They didn't provide the basket.
0: Yeah, Chris.

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1: 160, Zachary Doxy, 2015 Chevy 2-door red and color, tractor valid. 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It's also registered to Don Wood. RO is valid.
0: Okay, break for my driver.
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1: Okay.
0: No injuries. There's also a stop sign completely out of the ground. I believe this is a county road. See if county can come out here and we're going to have to bring a whole new stop sign.
1: Okay.

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1: Good.
0: The R is when it towed back, I believe, 55. Just make sure whoever comes and gets it is willing to do that and take a credit card.
1: Okay.

0: Yes.
1: So could you revise? Zara is wanting it towed where?
0: Willing to take it back to his house.

0: 1074.
1: Yes.
0: Side of the valley will be en route. They advise they can take it to 6625, and they do take credit cards.
1: Okay.

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0: 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So, Kirk, show on that RP for 11-17.
1: Go ahead.
0: King Tom Queen 4, or King Tom Queen 4974.
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1: Correction on the tow company. It's going to be VV, Boy Boy Towing, instead of Toyota Valley.
0: Sorry.
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1: 8584, unknown state. Boy Frank 6934, Pink Boy Frank 6934, the unknown state of Virginia.

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1: Yes. The stop sign belongs to ODOT. 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
0: Okay. Yeah, it'll be a signal 5 here.
1: Right, I'm okay. 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
0: All right.

0: South Fredericksburg. Malga and number 12 Holly Road, Johnstown Boys 7456. Johnstown Boys 7456. If you don't come up, you can call me on Wilson Park Road.
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